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1: Cabo Ryan Castro, canta que chimba shot. The real combination. One more time. Again and again and again.

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I'm doing 90 on the freeway. Hey Slim, I drank a fifth of vodka. You dare me to drive?

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Well, gotta go. I'm almost at the bridge now. Oh shit, I forgot. How am I supposed to send this shit out?

0: 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Damn.
1: Vibrando con los mejores éxitos. 102.7 Billboard Music.